0: 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C'était donc un titre issu d'un dernier album qui vient de paraître. Et là, si nous passions le pouvoir au peuple avec Power to the People, issu d'un album par le groupe Power.
1: Power to the people. The people should stand up. The people should let the people know where it's at. And I will always let my people know and all the people know, the American people know that we want justice in America and we refuse to accept any injustice.
2: System so evil, the mass accumulation of wealth leaves none equal. Just the majority poor, a small minority rich. All exploitation can be traced to a capitalist. They keep on holding us back to counteract this rapid tax effect. This sounds a motherfucking maniac, holding the people down like a tyrant away from what they're deserving. He got smirking. His home of the free and land of the brave had it written in his law, despite the owner's slave. To this day, many people died inside the struggle for freedom. Justice, we still need some. This generation has motivation to overthrow a government that's proven that it's out of control. Until the day we see everyone equal, fight for power. To

be free, like you know it should be, for all people from all nationalities. Some say it's already like that, but in reality they know that it's a fuck society, and everything's affected by the past of the erasure of history. Leaves minds blind to conspiracy. There are those who oppose all radical thought, only concerned about money they earn.

There's another day if your life gone by. So try to excel to a higher plane. Don't let the red, white, and the blue stop you in your efforts to make a change. The revolution's gonna be extremely physical, so now it's time for us to start preparing in our mental minds. And there's a chance you might die fighting the oppressor on the side of the deprived, making a way for a better day. Don't be surprised to hear the people say, we've had enough of this destruction and evil. It's time for power to the people.

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0: One day, I'm gonna give up writing and just paint. 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
1: Je vais abandonner l'écriture pour la peinture. 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

acquainted with night. But I have seen the darkness in the day, and you must know it is a terrifying sight.